consciousness. Sentience of internal, external, or virtual existence.

Is someone listening? Okay. Let me tell you the story of that guy. First you loved, then you promised, was losing control, crazy night.

Face it with a smile. There is no need to cry for trifles more than this. Do you still recall my name and the month it all began? Will you release me with a kiss?

Everybody wants to be so underground. And I'm just here like, it's all music, man. They dance to it, they dance to it.